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1: 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I love rock and roll. 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

0: 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You're a heartbreaker. 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
1: 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I love rock and roll. 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